0: We got TXC. 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
2: 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Then now on Mike, Simon Mutanum, Simon Matama, Colum, Simon Mala, Rota Brokwa, Simon Tuhang Hosing, Hohong, Le Hohong, Horatlo, Hudimedisa, Le Hompiano, Kitsuhile, Hore, Kitlo, Hudirela, Aitore, Kimudruahaho. 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

0: 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Temperature ya boa hape diri 10 degrees Celsius. 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What are some kimotsima ka fanofa? What are some of the most positive outcomes we can attribute to Madlanga Commission? Yeah, ke potso ame ke tse feng tse leng gore ke di outcomes tse botlho tse dintle tse na gore Madlanga Commission e o di dirile, and then we can attribute this to Madlanga Commission. 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

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And now I'm back on the Easy Breezy Breakfast Show. 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most some of the most positive outcomes we can attribute to Madlanga Commission. The station is our Samantha, but I'm on 360 Radio. How should I go? How go? Simply, that's why I'm here. Because I'm so much better. I'm robbing me. I'm going to get you. Retro. 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Yeah, positivity sampane exists molefatseng. 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

0: 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Yeah no. 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
0: Kangwe, Khabedi, Kararo, One Mic is signing out. Bye-bye.

0: Good morning. Good morning, Wena, my bestie. Good morning, Wena, my Mamedi. I hope all is well with you. What a beautiful Tuesday this is, Wena, my bestie. And I hope all is well with you. Mo Mametseng Teng. I want to say to you, welcome to Merafong 360 Radio, your precise and local global connection. The time right now is 12 minutes after the hour 10. We have arrived alive. I get my bestie by the grace of God. Hatsaribula hem Mamedi. Bona ki batla wulela ka pina monate. Ki welcome ha monate. I get as we are starting right now. So while we are still at it, better make sure you're not moving, you know what, out of that seat. Because what's about later on, we are, you know what, bringing you nothing but the best official encounter ever. Get my bestie. Exactly. Stay tuned and please to enjoy. Till we come back for more. Adios.
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0: Welcome back. When I'm Mamedi, I hope all is well with you. Unso hule monati momirafon 360 Radio, your precise, a local, global connection. Unso duti lina, the amazing, the lovely Cynthia K. Mamedi bona he. What we're going to do right now, I'm going to give you only one, not even one, but two beautiful songs. And then when we come back, we are going to be, you know what, doing what we do best. I get my bestie, exactly, when I'm Mamedi. So, hansa ki buwalo na hanajwal, I'm still welcoming you. I'm still making sure, hori, you are okay wherever you are listening from. Iroko fe pina monate pina yana lady apiwe arenya bonga. And then we go fa pina monate hape eketsamang hore we're going to enjoy a lot by Kelu Kumalo at MB. Stay tuned and please enjoy my bestie till we come back for more.
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1: Good morning, my bestie. Good morning, Wena Mamedi. What a beautiful Tuesday, this is. And I'm saying to you, welcome back. I want to get about since we told you when we started at 10 a.m. on the dot. What's about Mamedi Hori? Harikana Mamira from 360 Radio. We bring you nothing but the best official encounter ever. Get Mamedi. The time right now is 10:37 on the dot. We've been and we started with a bang. We're welcoming you, you know what, in our Tuesday, you know what, with that good spirit. I get my bestie exactly when I'm a medi. It's July and we are making sure no matter the circumstance we are calmed down and we are tucked in and we are warm. I get my mate exactly. So let me remind you a little bit right there of our vision. I get my mate. Our vision is to be the most innovative radio to connect people with opportunities, and our mission as well is to inform, educate, and entertain you. So we are dealing and you know what, trying to fix things a little bit right there. I get when it comes to our times, because we are trying to accommodate our Mirafon 360 drive time. So bear with us. Things are, you know what, are eventually, you know what, working. I get it well. I get my mate. Exactly. Now, without wasting any time any further, let me do what I do best. I get it. Today it is our Mirafon 360 Women in Sports. I get my bestie. And topic yaruna jwale monate ki tomiki ki topic ke tsebang hore lwana ha we mametse like akile ka re ku wena. If you have a girl child at home and then your child wants to participate in sport, I get my bestie. Yes, when I'm a momo plug or no, you know what, if you want to participate in sport, go for it. I get my mate. Exactly. So our topic goes like this: how do South African women in sports win on the field and off the field? So let us dive into it a little bit deeper right there, my mate. I get it. So I'm gonna start with the winning on the field first. I get, this is about, you know what, performance, medals, and results. I get my mate. Why am I saying that? South African women in sports win on the field with skills, I get, plus grit, and what, and off the field with leadership and community impact. I get my mate. Exactly when I'm my mate. So, you know what, they are just, you know what, irrelevant. I get, but the work hard work here, born. Bear with me, I said I have flu right there. Get my mate. Give out the worker hard work, ya bon. You know what, breaking the world records in the pool. I get my mate. Dominating the 800 meters. I get my bestie. Becoming WAFCON 2022 champions. It starts with talent, then years of training. I get my mate. Exactly. So that is why, you know what, they are making sure they are becoming the best that they can ever be in the field and off the field. I get my bestie. Exactly. Now, I want to dive into it a little bit deeper right there. They believe in teamwork. I get my bestie. Exactly. Like I said, Huena, my bestie, Mamela, they had a team culture that said we belong at the World Cup. I get my bestie. And that mindset shift wins tight games. I get my bestie. These are the things that I mean in Rena Uditsibe, our South African women in sports. That is why I get every time I give one when I get Watinta Bafazi, Watinta Mbogoto. I get my bestie. Now, I want to talk about the presentation that matters right there. I get my bestie. Exactly. When girls see women like, you know what, in cricket, for an example, women in netball as well, I get my mate. Exactly. Female counterparts in athletes, they believe that I can do that too as well. I get my bestie. That's where now your girl child would say, you know what, this is interesting. I also want to participate and also be there as well. I get my bestie. Exactly when I'm mamed. And then now I want to dive into it a little bit deeper, right? They kibata buaka kantwenaka, the winning of the field. I get my best. Kibata buaka, the part that is of the field when it comes to our South African women in sports. I'm going to make it as easy as possible so that we all understand and enjoy it. I get my bestie. Exactly. This is about changing lives, culture, and the system as well. I get my bestie. Exactly. And you're asking yourself, why am I saying that? Look at them breaking, you know what, stereotypes. Our South African women in sports. I get my bestie. Exactly. Women in rugby, in boxing, in cricket, in Emma as well, and providing sports. It isn't just for men. I get my bestie. They are showing that culture for providing sports. It isn't just only for men.
2: It is also for women out there that wants also to participate in sports. I get my bestie. Exactly. Like, let me tell you something, my bestie, that I believe that, you know what, you will pick up that. That the open doors for the next girl in you know what, in our locations. I get my bestie. Whoever that says, I want to be shown, I want to be heard, I want to be seen. I also want to be a woman in sports. I get my bestie. Yes. Mamelahem. You know what, women, when it comes to girls in sports, I get my medi, they pick up a ball without being laughed at, right? There is the momentum they are trying to show the women out there, pick up that ball. You understand? Without being laughed at, people will not laugh at you, because when I think, if I'm a woman in sports, people are going to laugh at me. No, they are showing you, they are doing it without any hesitations. I get my bestie. Exactly when I'm a mate. Keep at the work of the what, the visibility that comes with it. I get my bestie. Exactly. And then I work about the, you know what, the athletes like Bocasta Semenya, for an example. I get my bestie. She fought legal battles for women's rights in sports, Liana, as well, which makes it very interesting and amazing. I get my bestie. Exactly. Three, my man, I'm going to talk about giving back to the community as well. Many South African women in sports run clinics, schools, programs, and charities as well. I get my bestie. Exactly. They coach, they mentor, and show girls that you can be an athlete and a student mother or a business owner at the same time. Hmm? That is why Kirko and my bestie are giving back to the community. They are giving back to the community. I get my mate, exactly. And then let me talk about, you know what, the independence that comes with it. I get my bestie. How do you work at the sponsorships, body contacts, body careers and sports, and that are given women when it comes to their, even for their financial freedom as well. My mate, hanto tso setse udibona dietsa hala mo in South African women in sports, and you are there, Luena. You can see it as a winner. I get my bestie, especially now if all of those things are always making sure they are working for our families in our communities. I get my bestie, exactly. Get to you find out cards on, I get my bestie. And then also, if your child wants to participate in sports, they're getting there to you know what, to understand what's going on and to go there informed already about to the field that they wanna be in. I get my bed. Exactly. So let us teach them, for you know what. You know, when it comes to our South African women in sports in our communities, I want to make it my career. I want to pursue sports. Let them be. I get my bestie. Let them be, especially if it's something in Lungori. They see it as a career right there. Right? Now, you know what? When it comes to South African women in sports, they are winning off the field and in the field as well. I get my bestie. Exactly. And let me tell you why. They win off the field by making sure more girls get to play, you know what, at all times, whenever they feel like. I get my mate. Exactly. The more community nzalona kile karikolona, when you guys are busy participating in sports as well, banabalona balimo sports, motivate your children. Naki bonye tsa la communication ngilaruna. Our ladies, you know what, we got our South, you know what, not even South African, but communities, they have women in sports who are carrying these children and making sure they are going with them towards their dreams of being, you know what, a girl child that participates in sports. So please bear with me. Anyway, without wasting any time any further, when you are a woman that is motivated to actually, you know what, even want to encourage ladies out there, they want to participate in sports, better make sure you share your own perspective about what I just said, just to encourage them right there on our Facebook page. I get my bestie. Exactly when I'm mamed. Now, let us dive into our topic for the second round of the show. Topic Tuesday. Like, my mood rises above. I don't know, because like I said, Monday is not my favorite day because it's a blue Monday. Remember, our mission, my bestie, Momera from 360 Radio, is to inform, educate, and entertain you. I get on my mind. Exactly. Now, our topic for the second round of the show goes like this. Is silence the best reason to people who don't value your what? Your words. I get my bestie. When are we put into a hurry? Is silence the best, I get my best response to people who do not value your words? I get my mate. Exactly. So I'm going to make it short and simple and straightforward and on point right there. I get my mate. Exactly. Mamelahem. I want to say, Mamedi, yes. I get, often silence is the best answer, but not always when I go high. and ke ntho tlamileng lwana o itse ba ke re mamedi ke batla o jwetsa gore silence sebetsa jwang and because some people do not understand how silence works ke re my bestie exactly when silence works it protects what it protects your energy I get one of not your ego I get mamedi yes if mamela if someone keeps talking over you and then when you are trying to actually explain to them and mutawasa bato ufa chance kuri they made it a point that they do not want to hear anything from you that you have to say for yourself I get my bestie exactly arguing in bad faith right and arguing in bad faith is not necessary ngwana ko hai because you're arguing to fight with the person and it's not right I get my mate when you argue to fix and understand each other this is why when the next person talks the other one must keep quiet I get my mate exactly or disrespecting you let's say for example that person is your friend your family member or anybody maybe it could be even in a relationship as well I get my bestie yeah that's when now silence works obosalo wetsang obosalo u disaro you know what when now things like are escalating to disrespect let me keep quiet I get my bestie exactly because explaining more usually gives them more to dismiss more and I get my bestie exactly because when not about to explain and sometimes we are trying to get the message across I get my bestie not because you want to win but motho ha sa batla understand hore wena batla hore don't explain yourself I get the person that loves you cares about you they would want to hear your own perspective as well it's not about fighting but it's about correcting other people when they're at fault sometimes I get my mate exactly when I'm my bestie mamela hey But let us not make it too dramatic. I get my bestie. I'm going to give you something else. Stop defending drama. Silence doesn't give them fuel, but it shows that you want back to be heard. I get one of exactly. So when I'm about to explain and to tell you that I'm going to have our value, have our own perspective on what you have to say. I get my bestie exactly when I'm a major. So that is why I get going now. Mamela, stop feeding the drama. That is what silence does. Most situation, engwi. Why would my mate exactly when I want to go high? So, wait to Lella fellow Sheba Mutufella because of Kuru Uzamilo or explain over to explain a hunter for an Abasabat Lutra next from when. So, what are you still explaining from people who don't want to hear what you have to say? I get my bestie exactly. Mamela, the very same silence keeps your dignity when I go high. Because when you do not want to prove a point, I get my mate. No, you can't control if they value you. How much of value? Oto bata fellow Mamela or Nori. Not because of maybe sometimes Lena, you are right. I get my mate exactly. But for the mere fact that you guys value this person or you value these people, I get my bestie exactly. But total fellow, oh, you were saying okay. No, I hear you. Mari highly wrong one, correct but you are at fault. I get one of high exactly. In a very calm and good way, I get my bestie exactly when I want to go high because the silence doesn't give them fuel, but it shows you want back to be heard. I get my bestie exactly, and it keeps your dignity as well. My man, you can't control if they value you, like I said. You can control if they lower yourself. You know what? If you lower yourself to be heard. Let me tell you something. Sometimes you would want to lower yourself to be heard. I get my bestie. Sometimes it's okay. Let it be. Lower yourself to be heard. I get one okay because people would be expecting you to get out of your shell and want to be somebody that you're not, and sometimes even you lash out, and sometimes even fight over stuff that you know what. Please hear me. I'm just saying. I'm just trying to get my message across. No, no, no. When somebody doesn't want to hear you, then let them be. I get my bestie. Exactly, because mamela. But you can control if you lower yourself to be heard. I get my mate. Exactly, but you can control that, Luena, as well in a very mature way. But okay, if people don't want to hear me, then it's okay. Let me take my space. I get my mate. Exactly. Now, give us offer something when silence doesn't work, right? If it's someone you've heard, my mate, if it's someone, right, you have to build with, a partner maybe sometimes, a child maybe sometimes, maybe even a co-worker, I get my bestie, or maybe even a community member. Then clear boundaries. Calm words are better than silence. I get my mate. Exactly. When about to handle Camilla down, I'm not even trying to explain myself because sometimes Luena Mamedi explain in places you have to be authentic about how you stand for yourself as a person. Exactly. That's why when silence doesn't work, if someone you have to build with, a partner, maybe sometimes, or a child or coworker or community member, then clear boundaries. Exactly. Calm words are better than silence when I go high. Because sometimes not even want to say anything at all. Silence, that can be read as avoidance. Exactly. Because sometimes you learn how to say, you're avoiding the next person. So in places more break the silence thing, be able to break the silence. I get one okay, but when I decide you know, la fella, obe motolunguri, you are just, you know what, quiet and good, well, who normal, like, that is not how things should be. I get my bestie, exactly when I'm my bestie. Mamela, hey, mamela, silence is what is power when you've already spoken your truth. Words are power when the person is actually listening. I get my bestie, yes. So, mamela, talk to people who want to listen to you. I get one of be in the presence of people who want to listen to you. But the ones that don't want to actually even hear you and what you want to say, then let them be one of and life goes on. And you'll still be okay, regardless. I get one of yes. So this is what me just teaching you, you know what, here and there, for sometimes, you know what, let me let go and let God. Because sometimes even your family members, even your friends, even in that relationship, whenever decide, you know what, give a silence. I'll only talk to the people in my space. By longer, they value me, they see me, they want to talk to me and show up for me. I give my bestie. Exactly when I'm going to go high. I go to him, my medimo bakery. To him, brain is given and sense is expected. But without Kibulam Natishakuri, Kilaka decided, you know what, let me just become cool and collected so that you are going to be able to enjoy that topic, all of us. So, Luana Mamedi, if you have your own perspective right there, what you would like to say and share and comment, it's not a problem. I get my bestie. The more all of us come and share on that comment, on that topic right there, the more the merrier. Hobe Munati here, Luana Mamedi, on our beautiful Tuesday of our South African women in sports. And that is why Kirkwana Mamedi Mamela. You are, you know what, that person who is also participating in sports and you want to come and talk about, you know what is happening right there in sports, you are welcome to come and share with us right there. It is not a problem. We get updates from different people. Like, my mate, share that topic, yeah, sports, lovely, relevant. Get my bestie. So if you are up for it and you know that you've been trying to showcase your talent in, you know what, in sports right there, come, my mate, in sports and be lovely. We're relevant. I get my bestie. Exactly when I'm a medi. Now, while we are still at it, Kilakaruhu, and we play you our songs with one heart, one love, and one spirit when it comes to our local hour. Get my medi. Exactly. I'm going to wrap it up nicely right there and give you a very beautiful song. Elongore is going to, you know what, to calm you down. I get my bestie. Exactly when I'm a medi. The vocalist are immortal. Stay tuned and please enjoy my besties till we come back for more.

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Welcome back, my bestie. Welcome back, when I'm Mamedi. I hope all is well with you. You are still chilling with me, the lovely, the amazing Cynthia K at The Official Encounter. The time right now is 11:30 on the dot. Holy lovely Momira from 360 Radio, your precise and local global connection. My bestie, I'm going to give you, you know what, two beautiful songs that I believe you're going to enjoy. But I don't talk about hands a little more that we are going to be starting our topic right there at 12 o'clock on the dot. I get my bestie. Exactly, because you know very well what we are, you know what, making sure what we are accommodating our Mirafon 360 drive at time. So I'm going to give you another song, another vibe, when I'm my bestie, that I believe you're going to enjoy a lot. I get my bestie. Exactly. Let me give you another song, another vibe. I'm going to give you Kabza. Okay, I'm not going to give you that one because of gets about a little bit later on. I get my bestie. Exactly. Hana Jwale, let me give you Simi. Stay tuned and please enjoy my bestie till we come back for more.

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1: Welcome back, my bestie. Welcome back, when I'm Mamedi. I hope all is well with you. The time right now is 1 minute after the hour 11, the hour 12. I mean, I wanted to say, you know what, Tuesday, Tuesday. Get my bestie, exactly. So, can I get a Tuesday, Tuesday? Already your mind is prepared to do what we're supposed to be doing. Get my Mamedi. Radio, your precise, a local global connection. Anyway, without wasting any time any further, when I'm Mamedi, hi Lori, Maria Sakenen, like or Liswell is on Nancy Sakenen, like get my bestie. So you better make sure Mojo Tintangobor asking take. You know what? I bear with you. And we Lori Nalin Kinyeta Mato meeting. I get my mate. Exactly when I'm happy. Since all is well, hey, Kilakarahaki introduces our topic for the second round of the show. Karahuena, is silence the best response to people who don't value your words? I get my mate, exactly. Mariki bata ho advice about to ba long ba rata weaponize silence. So do not weaponize silence, because of you wouldn't want the, you know what, the people ba long ba favor ba yet in treasure. Like get my bestie. So Luena, do not weaponize your silence as a belief, right? So kirikoro wena mamedi, is silence the best response to people who don't value your words? It is, I get my mate. It is the best, and often is the best answer, but not always. I get my mate, exactly. So do not. That is why haki buaka na wekiroske bewa batla horu wena bemoto o weaponize ang silence. Horu utuse ba tuba pela ha obosloku kayo na. I get my bestie, exactly. Mamela, let me dive into it a little bit deeper. When silence works, I get my bestie. It protects your energy, right? If someone keeps talking over you, then ke mo bonang teng hore motho o tshwere ha ba to fa chance ya bua ene batho ba teng a ke re mamedi ba jalo le mo di family ntsa lona ba teng le mo di chomeng tsa lona, those types of people are there. I get more known with this person will never even, you know what, let you speak your own mind, especially when it comes to them being at fault sometimes. I get my bit, exactly. So kin thotso tlamelong o di tsore kin thotse di jalo di teng, and then arguing in bad faith. O tla mamet. So why not, when you argue with people, don't argue with people in bad faith. Botlo sale o tla ba o tshweretse batho maqhubu o re tshwaletse batho di crutch. I get one go high, and that is not how you're supposed to live when as a person, because that weapon on its own, it will turn to you, towards you. I get my bestie, that you are using against other people, right? So that is why when a silence works, you know what, to protect your energy, not to want to be ego, you know what, to push your ego, or probably to push your pride. You understand my bestie, to make other people feel inferior about themselves, right? Exactly. Mamela he mamedi. Or sometimes disrespecting you, because mutu end up out disrespect, but end up out bitter comments, so I sing right. Maybe you, if you guys have misunderstandings, like it, or sometimes others they would even swear on their brothers and sisters, and that is not right, my bestie. That is not a kind of you know what, good spirit you should have as a person, right? There is a better way of resolving, you know what, issues if you have issues with people, but not by, you know what, resolving issues in a way that you would swear at people, you would what, you would say bad things at people. I get my mate, exactly. So can right, mara never let anybody, you know what, disrespect you, right? And I could just about to, how about disrespect, right? When I explain more, usually gives them more to dismiss more. I get my mate, you know what, you are trying to prove a point, you can be correct. No, when you're correct, you don't have to be vindictive. I get my bestie, you do not have to want people to even know your side of story, or to listen to hear you out if they do not want. I get my bestie, people will listen to the people that they want to listen to. And if happens, not a problem. But right now, you are with these people, and then these people don't really want to talk to you to that way. You understand, to that standard. They would want to put you at the pedestal of saying, maybe you are my friend, or you are a person that is closer to me, or you are the person that I rather see, like, and respect. I get my bestie. Exactly. So when you are in front of such people, do not even waste your time. Itulela bona sometimes we tulela ho thola ho save ntho tseng ata mamedi wa tsebe, and batho ba bangata ba itsebe hore ho thola is the best way ever to fight the ntho tsa hao. You know, because how thola fela, because maybe you're a momish, o thotse because of you are letting God take control of the situation. I get my bestie, exactly. When I'm a mate, mamela hey, mamela kiro huena. Stop feeding drama. Let us not feed into people's dramas. I get. But before I get into that part, let's go for pina manati pina to calm down. When we come back, we are gonna be diving more into that topic right there. Topic yena mamediko ruta fela rulena haulimoto. does not mean sometimes you're a mumish, because how to say maybe you cannot defend yourself probably, or maybe you're not, you know what, articulate enough to stand for yourself when you can, you know what, stand for yourself. I get my bestie, and things are not supposed to be like that, right? Stay tuned and listen to my bestie till we come back for more.

0: 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Welcome back, Mirafon 360 Radio, your precise, a local global connection. Rina Limistem Jesu, Aris, Cynthia K, I am listening, babe. You know what, from back at home, big up to you, my bestie. Big up to you. Anyway, without wasting any time any further, Mamedi, I'm still on it. I get my bestie, and I'm still saying, is silence the best response to people who don't value your words? So, Wena, go ahead. Do not weaponize silence. I'm still saying, I get Wena, my bestie. It could be in your relationship, it could be in your friendships, it could be anywhere else. Do not weaponize your silence.
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0: Welcome back, my bestie. Welcome back, Wena Mamedi. Is silence the best response to people who don't value your words? Topic Wena Mamedi. Topic ya our choosy Tuesday. Get my bestie. Exactly. So karo Wena Mamedi hante ki bua Wena kiri. Often silence is the best answer, but not always. Get Wena kohai. Exactly. Not always. So that is why kiri. Baba ngatabalo na how you are being silent. Be silent in places. Say lungo ri lusoko rube silent. Get my bestie. Exactly. Like for an example, let's say people don't want to talk to you, do not force yourself when it comes to them not talking to you. I get my mate. Exactly. But in spaces where they need you to speak out when it's necessary, speak out when acquired, especially if people don't mind listening to you. I get my mate. Hey. So I want to say to you, Bonahem, when silence works, protect your energy. I spoke about that one. I get my best. Gary, if someone keeps talking over you, arguing in bad faith, or disrespecting you, explaining more usually just gives them, you know what, more to dismiss from you. I get my bestie. Exactly. Stop feeding into drama, right? Silence doesn't give them, you know what, it doesn't fuel them. I get my mate. Exactly. But it shows you won't beg for what you don't, you won't beg to be heard. Right, because how lumotuuluri, you know what, people are deciding to be silent, especially on you. Luena, you don't have to be dramatic about it. I get my bestie. Exactly. And then Luena, how lumotuuluri, you are deciding to be quiet. You know, nobody's going to be dramatic about it. So know your lane when I go high. know your lane. And nakiri to hela unonzo ifosta batu, hubale batu spacing sa hao moi lungore, people don't want to talk to you. Kilagaru, the people who value you will definitely talk to you. I get my mate exactly. The people who see her know, you know what, this person is a person I like. I want to engage with this person. I want to get to understand this person better. I want to smile with this person. I want to, you know what, get to be in the atmosphere with this person. I get my bestie, especially the people who really value you and your appearance and how you are as a person, right? Exactly when I'm a mate. So that is why it shows you won't beg to be heard, right, as a person. Because you can still be nice and then, you know what, show up for people. Mara, don't be into, you know, at a space, you are losing yourself. Now you are begging for people to talk to you. You are begging for people to show up for you when you are busy showing up for them. I get my bestie. If people don't want to show up for you, then don't force the process. It will happen automatically. I get my bestie. Exactly when I'm a mate. Mamelahem. Keep your dignity all the time. I get my bestie. Exactly. You can't control if they value you when you go high, but you can control if you want to lower your standards to be heard. I get when you go high. And then if you want to lower your standards to be heard, you are in trouble. I get when you go high. Exactly when I'm my bestie. So know why your standards in a way or you know what, you are deciding to move out of people of certain places, say lungori, they are making you feel inferior already. That's why you say, you know what, if that way I'm lowering my standards by moving away from such people, then why not do it? Then do it. I get my bestie. Exactly. But don't lower your standards because Luena, you want to put yourself at the pedestal of feeling inferior and not feeling hurry, you are not good enough. I get my mate. Don't do that to yourself and my bestie. It's a really more heaven and my mate. You know what, how to my mates, you will just, you know what, to calm down. But how far pina emunati pina ya Vusinova are in the good tandy. Stay tuned and please enjoy my besties till we come back for more.

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1: Welcome back, my bestie. Welcome back. What a beautiful choosy Tuesday this is, I'm telling you. Kuna tseke na hana leka topic yena wena, my bestie. Kuna tseke feel lauri. You know what? At some point, how lumo tunzo duzu shebile, then that's when you teach yourself or what's working. Silence sometimes is just, you know what, a great thing to do to avoid a lot of things. I get my mate. Exactly wena, my bestie. Who avoid and tutsi ringata. So that is why kiru huwena. When now, when you know, when you have decided to be silent, like you are keeping your what? You are keeping your dignity intact. I get my meti, because you cannot control if they actually should value you at some point. And kape, you cannot control if you should lower your standards as well to be heard. I get my bestie, exactly. And sometimes you can even lower your standards to be heard and still not be heard. And sometimes you wouldn't even lower your lower your standards to be heard and still not be heard. I get my bestie. You will be heard by a person that wants to hear you, period, right then. And then while we are still at it, Kirmamedi, when your silence doesn't work, if it's someone you actually have to build with, maybe a partner, maybe a child, maybe a coworker or a community member, then dear Mamena, then clear boundaries, especially happy Mamedi, you have to make sure you keep calm at all times. I get Mamedi, exactly, because words are better than silence. But silence, you know what, it can be what be that space that makes sure, you know what, you are not avoiding or perhaps sometimes you're avoiding drama. Get my mate, exactly when I'm gonna go high. So that is why silence can be read as what as avoidance then at that particular moment. Ignorant exactly. And sometimes not because of when about silence, because maybe you're trying to spite other people. Like my bestie, exactly. Because fella decided by silence, fella. Just to avoid a lot of drama, and that thing happens. I get my bestie, exactly. And I yet sahala, just give yourself a chance and to be silent if you must, because words sometimes, you know what, you know what they are. You know, people can actually easily twist your words sometimes. So, my mate, exactly. So, we too let us up complain. You say it's totally unnecessary. You know what? Let me rather be silenced on a lot of things than you can be silenced. But I'm more space in so that you know what? For your boundary to be heard as well. I get my bestie. Exactly. That's when now your silence must break at that particular moment. Because of how so to happen, that's when people take advantage of you, thinking that maybe they can make you their doormat, or they can talk to you anyhow, and they can say whatever that they like at any given time. I get my bestie, but there is a time but to babo no lwe na hori. I'm not silent because I'm a momish. I'm silent because I don't talk to people who are already taking me to be petty. But now a person that sees me to be petty, I will take them like that, Lina, as well. I get my bestie. Kids, it's our example. I get my mate. Hey, you put people at a space, and you prioritize the ones that want to take, you know what, you seriously as well. You know what, you are making it feel like it's a tit for a tat. I get my bestie. No, it's not a tit for a tat, but it's just you being your authentic self and knowing your space and what to say sometimes at a given time, and knowing what not to, not even entertaining what you could have said sometimes as well. I get my bestie, exactly. So it can take you longer to go one side or another. Sometimes silence is a good thing, but use it in the right way. I get my bestie, exactly. Do not be an avoidance right there, because what do I want to avoid? I don't want to talk because I'm avoiding. And babang baluna belore, even in those relationships, you cannot stand up for yourself and talk for yourself. I get even in the family with the family members, with everybody that is around you, it will be hard for you to defend yourself, because when you play sorry, no, you know what? Let me be silent. I get my bestie, exactly. That is where now people take advantage of you, so please do not allow that. I get one, okay, be silenced, because when you decided to be in your lane authentically like that, because you know who you are, you know what you want, and you know how to operate. I get my best. You don't even want to win over unnecessary topics and unnecessary conversations that are not even productive, that are not even going to, you know what, motivate you to be the best that you could ever be. I get my mate, exactly when I'm my bestie. So that is why I have a rule. of Thump as a person. And I know that as at the back of your mind, you're asking yourself, what is that rule of Thump? I get my bestie. Silence is power when you've already spoken your truth, right? But words are more powerful when the person is actually listening. I get my bestie. Exactly. So that is why it's important for this person to listen to you back as well, so that you're able to listen to them when they speak as well. But whoever that doesn't want to listen to you, they do not think when you can have a positive impact. I get my bestie. Exactly. And Libone, they do not see you as a positive impact in their lives. So why are you bothering yourself? Why are you twenya? I get my bestie. So that is why I get my medi. Know yourself, know who you are, set your boundaries if you must. I get my bestie, but value your words, because if you are that person that doesn't even know how to value your words, people will not value you. People value people who value themselves, and people value people by longori. They know how to speak to people authentically like that, in a very good way that will not even make people feel disrespected, disregarded, and stuff like that. I get my bestie. Exactly when I want to go high. So be that person. Luena witi ba kibua luena na jualo. Do that. You are that person. Olongori urata use that silent treatment towards other people because of you thinking you can weaponize it. It's a bad habit, that thing, right? It's a very bad habit when I want to go high. So better make sure, yeah, that person that, you know what, even if you know you do not want to cause drama, you know what, use your silence in the right way, at the right time, in the right places. I get my mate. Hey, because Baba Mbalona, little Batla, you said the silent treatment, did so, you know, go kai, go the relationship in Zalona, and the last thing I let say, I get my mate. Exactly. Baba Mbalona, little Batla, who use a silent treatment, ew, look about Tumbalonga, Bali favor, they want to be next to you, they want to empower you, they want to change your life as well. I get my mate, Baba, they want to just encourage you, for you to be the best that you could ever be. But because of you're that person who doesn't even know how to engage with people to that level, you decide to be silent. So that is why you know the difference between the right silence and the bad silence. I get my mate. Exactly. Because how you feel that, you know what, on that concept of a bad silence and the good silence, then I believe that you will learn and you will understand it better like that. Okay, let me know the difference between all of the two, so that when there are people who are authentic around me, I know how to act. I get my mate, because they want to take you somewhere because of the character traits that you portray. Anyway, I get my mate. Exactly. Because everywhere when you want to overpower people, you don't give people this chance to speak. Because when I always want to be right sometimes. So that is why I had to put it like that when I'm my bestie on a very beautiful Choosy Tuesday, and I decided to choose that beautiful topic so that we can all just chillax on it and unwind. Because what's about him? Leona ha July say keni li winter say it's amaya Leona July ya tenga get my medi ya hatella hey ba west bata holo fita ho bata ho fiti sanga get my medi belo ho rantso ho le jwalo bo sa apare lwana 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le bola mosebetsing ho e bana be sula parentle ho tla ba ho bata ona mamedi. Thank you so much wena my bestie. Thank you so much mamedi. I hope all is well with you on this beautiful Tuesday, and then wherever you're listening from, I want to say to you, big up to you for your support. When I want to go, we really do appreciate it. It's about to lambat about my mates, about to bar support and rin tatemu juka luna, molin ting, did the business in town and into the talan kaba blessed. I get my bestie. Exactly, here now, my bestie. I'm gonna wrap it up nicely.

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1: Welcome back, wena mamedi. I hope all is well with you. 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
1: Welcome back, my bestie. Welcome back, when I'm Mamedi. I want to wrap it up nicely by saying thank you so much for staying with us since we started earlier on. It is a wrap, when I'm my bestie. We'll meet again, same time, same place tomorrow. But you know, Kileka.

0: Ladies and gents, it's your boy, the guy with the capital letter W and D, the one and only Laden, and I'm not alone, guys. I know it's been a minute before you. Doing well, I'm kicking. I'm alive, guys, and everything is doing good. But yeah, I'm with the lady who was running things, man. Rebecca, mama ni woman.
1: It is.
0: And it's hot, like it's not winter.
1: Mm-hmm.
0: Yeah, I mean, I'm gonna shine the way. So today is the 7th of July,
1: mm-hmm.
0: 2026.
1: No comment for now.
0: We are 7 months in, so half of the year is already done and dusted.
1: We're
0: on the second quarter now.
1: Mm-hmm, mm-hmm.
0: It's been good. Where we land.
1: Mm-hmm, mm-hmm.
0: All the time.
1: All the time.
0: So I have a topic here that I want us to discuss from now, yabo. Until Nyana at least till Apapambi. So this first hour will be, would you rather your ex see you doing amazing or your ex never? And it goes to every listener out there. Now is this is question. It goes to it's our topic of this first hour. So all you have to do is go to our Facebook page, Marathon 360 Radio, for on our comment section and tell us what do you think about this one. Also, you can hit me up on 076-350-1915 so that we can discuss it even further. Lydia Gent, remember, or your ex, never think of you again. Both of them has disadvantages and good advantages.
1: True.
0: So that we are cooking up on this hour. So I'm going to play you a song by Liliadi and Stephanie Dawn, but again, better. And then after the song, Lydia and Chant, I believe that we'll be back to actually discuss this particular topic. I also have my answer for this one because it's quite amazing. Yeah, it's quite amazing.
1: It is.
0: So I have an answer for it, me and Jay, on my side personally. So get in doubt with the chat. Stay tuned. Uh-oh.

0: Welcome back, Lady and Gent. That is the one and only Black Sheriff playing on my background, Lady and Gent. Together, pray the youngster, and then again, we are on this hour. It's 20 minutes before we hit to the hour of 3, so that means it's 40 minutes inside the hour 2. It's a beautiful Tuesday, Lady and Gent. You are still tuned in to Marafa on 360 Radio, your precise and local and global connection. We're all about educating, informing, and entertaining, Lady and Gent. We never miss. We really never miss. So, let's talk about our topic.
1: Okay.
0: My money, Mama 2K.
1: Yeah.
0: I want to know, on your side, you know, before I give you my answer, I have my answer with me. So, and I'll explain why. So, when on your side, which one would you choose? You understand? Have your ex seen you doing better? Or have your ex not think about you anymore?
1: The first one.
0: Your ex seeing you doing better.
1: Mm-hmm.
0: Why that one first? Why did you choose that?
1: Because that is what happening. I cannot state the time. But something to do with that.
0: Oh,
1: yes.
0: This is what to pay. Because I chose the second one, actually. Your ex not thinking of you anymore.
1: Okay, why?
0: Now I would rather have my ex not think about me anymore.
1: Mm-hmm. Why?
0: Because I believe Uti, number one, it's more about my ego more than my peace.
1: Uh-huh.
0: You know? So I would choose my ex not to think about me because when it's like that, I believe which it comes with peace. Yes, my ego will be bruised, but at the end of the day, I will choose peace over ego.
1: Even though it's not like her or him thinking about you as an ex. Mm-hmm. There is something that you share by the time. Obviously, it's an ex. It's a past tense. Yes. So either way, no hard feelings, no nothing. So why not? I'm living the present moment. I'm no longer in the past. So I cannot consider you as my present husband or boyfriend or girlfriend. You know what I mean? So I live in the present. Forget about the past. So if you're in the past, go another. Nah, okay. I'm living my life focused on my life. Well, but exactly, but I'm going to make like one of the ex maybe I'm going to parallel to that extent. The whole like I bring the attention there. Yeah.
0: But what I also get it's more of an ego thing because if you are still concerned how your ex sees you, that means they live rent free in your head.
1: No, not really. Not really. I mean, like, remember, no hard feelings.
0: Yes.
1: Do you understand?
0: Yes.
1: And I cannot make you disappear, which means we're there. Let's say you and I were in a relationship. Mm-hmm. Now we ex. So I don't care whether you see me doing what. I'm not thinking about you. Wait, nada. If you're still looking back and say, no, no, this, no, no, that. Wait, nada. Nagitwile. Because I think our chapter has been closed. Thank you very much. So it's the time to move on and leave the past behind. So there's no way that I can think about the past, whereas I'm saying I let the past be in the past.
0: I believe in another woman and I can say why.
1: Okay.
0: You know,
1: which is? Which is?
0: Yeah. Which is, in a way, we want our exes not to think of us because we are not thinking of them.
1: Exactly. Yes.
0: Yeah, because really, if we have them thinking about us,
1: no, so good to see. Gas roba, gas so to bare refatel, hoi fatela morao. So it means we're gonna be chickens and then refatela morao, and then we'll be being on the same line forever and ever and ever. Amen. But if you can move and forget about the past, focus on the present,
0: you're winning.
1: You'd be fine.
0: You're winning.
1: True.
0: You know, because hey, mean and I'm
1: Exactly, I believe when X was there, kind of ill. That happened, man. You know, we can predict life, isn't it? You never plan that you will not see in 5 years to go, not long time.
0: No,
1: do you understand? So, the life either way, I'm gonna talk about grade 1, grade 7. So, I used to think about grade 7 time. Thank you very much. So, you no longer recognizing them, you only recognize few of them, isn't it? Yeah, thank you very much. So, that's how I think. I'd rather choose the one that my partner should see me, you know, climbing the steps, growing up, you know. Like I keep putting selling a woman, what's wrong this person? About the gunna. Give it more basin, like this is how we do it.
0: Hey guys, what do you say? What do you say? What do you think about this one? Because me and Nono, we have obviously different answers, but you know, with our explanations, I believe we need to be coming
1: the same thing.
0: You know, to one thing specifically, which is, you know, we want peace, man.
1: Thank you.
0: Things that are in the past. You know, I don't believe we should be focusing on them. You know, because of in life, there's one thing that I've realized is that we focus too much on things we're not supposed to be focusing.
1: Thank you very much, sir. True.
0: You know, we stress too much. We dwell too much on the past, and we stress too much about the future, and we forget to live in the moment, like the present moment, right now.
1: And by the time we get the answers, we get lost now, because now we are not even aware that our answers have been answered.
0: You know,
1: our prayers have been answered. We just got what we've been praying for, but we're busy focusing
0: on the wrong
1: stuff, man.
0: What happens? We are human after all.
1: As I always say, you know, when you are born, you're just born like that. There's no manual, but if you can go to any shop, you buy your laptop, your phone, and everything, they all have the manual, even the car. But we're in a car, oh, now, mix it all.
0: The only people who don't have
1: manual.
0: You live, you learn, you grow.
1: Every setup, every problem, everything that holds you back, that you feel like I lang at in kolo, nipetum klaba ni one. That time is where the time you have to think, Oguti, why am I on this level? What if I have to learn from this experience? Because I believe each and everything, whether it's good, it's bad, it's cool, it's whatever it is, it has the reason why. It also have the meaning.
0: Exactly.
1: There's a reason why there is something that you have to learn along the way. That's why they say enjoy while it lasts. Don't miss it. Whatever it is,
0: enjoy it.
1: Man, take your time. Yeah.
0: Yeah. But, Kelly and gentlemen, tell us, what do you think about this one? Would you rather have your ex seeing you doing better or your ex not thinking of you? As I'm about to play you, Skip Marley and her, but he slowed down.

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0: Ladies and gents, that was the one and only Chris Brown featuring Wizkid. And on this one, ladies and gents, but to call you every day, it was a beautiful song. We are just left with a minute. Matter of fact, it's a couple of seconds before we hit our second hour, which is Gangs of Women with Lady and James. But this topic, we're going to close it on three, get the and James, before we introduce you to our second topic of the day. And it is, never think of you again, or would you rather have your ex see you doing better? That is the topic that we are still talking about. You understand? Focus on themselves more. You know, try to develop their lives. If a person was never a person to go along my gate and look for a job, now they will get up. Exactly. Who knew how to open a business but always procrastinated? But as soon as you end things with your person, you start focusing now and start putting in work, you know? Well, what do you think? Is it something that happens intentionally, or you believe now it just happens naturally? I think about, do we just have to operate like that?
1: Well, yeah, because most of people do that, so many people are doing that, so you know, yeah, it's like so zwile, you laugh, and then you're like, okay, you know what, to like, is it the pain by doing maybe something positive that you for yourself, something that you're gonna benefit from, because now you can kind of thing, you know. But check along the one, even after 30 days, which is a month, you'll see those things are so get fade a bit.
0: But if you focus for things,
1: yeah.
0: Sometimes,
1: yeah, consistency, yes. I do believe her, but what I'm saying, after 30 days, that speed, that momentum,
0: because now you're starting not to care anymore.
1: Yeah, now you manage to pass, now. You manage to, we would say, 3 weeks, two weeks in July, and that was too much, and I lost this cut less, and now the pain is now much, it's not like it's not pain, but it's much better than, easier than before, better than before, you know, you can handle it, unlike at first, whereby you have to do something just to forget about the pain, you know.
0: Man.
1: But I think sensuality is a EL also. I think they should put some of the things like, you know, as a person, Maumuntu, you have to love yourself so that you can able to love or respect the next person. But if you don't love yourself enough, trust me, though, it's not going to be easy for you to respect somebody the next person. Now it's you'll be entitled. If not being entitled, was a funoguba, you know, like I'm too long from taking my responsibilities. So yeah. So you just have to life integration, but ends a bit deeper a bit. Mina, I believe so. I think it's on the side. Yeah, even a bit gangland, so that people are able to understand. Ugutsi, love it's within you, not from somebody else.
0: Hey, but do you believe handling how you had, it's something can be taught? Because I believe in loving, it's something that comes natural to somebody. To love somebody else, it comes natural. You understand? You can't choose beauty. I don't want to love this one, I want to love this one. At the end of the day, you know, your feelings, your heart will eventually take you to where you actually love. So you think how to handle the hurt now, because of loving somebody, it's a gateway of hurting. You know, so do you believe that it can be teachable? It can be something that it's teachable? Because we have therapies. Moheta, you go to therapies. But do you think that it's really something that helps? Or do you believe which head can be teachable or no?
1: I don't think head can be teachable. I don't know, but if you make... you see, if you can be able to make it to paint a picture for someone, I think it can. The person can relate.
0: Oh yeah.
1: That's what I'm thinking.
0: So therapy, it's more of a good way, because you are painting a picture better when you are talking to this
1: Thank
0: person.
1: Thank you.
0: Okay, but not teachable. It's not something.
1: No, I mean, if you can paint, it's more like. What I'm saying, it's what you can imagine, meaning it's like teaching, because you're gonna correspond with what I'm trying to tell you.

0: I don't know if does make sense. You're just going to imagine with ish
1: okay.
0: But you've never felt that, for example. Yeah. So for you not to feel that pain, you'd rather do this than to do this. I don't know if
1: No, it does make sense.
0: Yeah.
1: I hear you clearly. I hear you clearly what you're talking about. Because it's teachable, not teachable on my side.
0: Okay.
1: I would say it's not teachable, it's advisable. I would put it like that on my side. I'm going to teach you how to. They advise you how to. You know, because think about it, we deal with emotions, we deal with the head in different ways. And what hurts me, you can find it easy when you get when we head like into it. Until you feel the pain, we understand.
0: We don't deal with it
1: in the same, you know, way. But I believe it's advisable. You can advise someone. You know, man. You know, I can relate, but I've never faced this one. I can relate to it because this can not happen to me. That can take me at least 70% or 50% to what you've experienced. Mm.
0: Or you can understand, you know, when you understand.
1: Exactly, yeah. Exactly. This topic is actually broader than we thought. I thought it was broader. But we know what do you think, Lydia Jett? 076-350-1915. Have your ex think about you, or not think of you, man, I meant to say, or have your ex see you doing better?
0: I don't know, can I add? I think I'm going to go both sides. As I agreed in the first place to say, I want my ex to see me
1: shining.
0: Yes. Also, I can also want my ex not to think about me. Mm. Or not to think about my ex. Because it's same thing. I think that the same reason goes back to the thing that the past is in the past. So.
1: There's no need.
0: It's like I've done that, you know, I've been there.
1: For what?
0: Life goes on.
1: But it's not easy. It's not easy than it sounds, you know?
0: It's not easy. I mean, like, Bona, most of the things, they are easy to say, but not easy to do.
1: It takes a lot.
0: It takes a lot.
1: Walking is harder than talking.
0: Hey, man.
1: Ladies and gents, here's the one and only Tory Lanez featuring Chris Brown, but he fails. You know, we're talking about all things that involve fails today. So let's enjoy the song and we'll be back to discuss this one. Matter of fact, I believe we'll be closing it off, but we are left with a few couple of minutes before we hit our second topic of the day. Nono will be the one to introduce that one, by the way. So enjoy this song.

0: Hello, sir.
1: Hey, Oletu. 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
0: Oh, sorry, Brother. I didn't even realize that it was you. 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
1: It's just around the corner there. 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Oletu.
0: Brother.
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Welcome back, ladies and gents. I'm playing on my background. It is the one and only NSTC with the Endless. Again, a beautiful song for beautiful people on this beautiful day. People of Mirar Form, ladies and gents, this is Mirar Form 360 Radio. It's still Waladin, the guy with the capital letter W and D, the one and only Waladin. And I'm not alone. I'm with the girl, my man, and my 2K. It's normal, you know, my fate to come 90s, your vibe, Balana Station. And we are only about to hit our. Q hour. I would like to say like that Q hour, because of that's where again we'll be introducing our second topic of the day, but again with this few and other minutes that we are left with, which is 7 minutes and a couple of seconds, lady and gent, I want to know from you guys. All you have to do is go hit us up on our Facebook page, Mirar Form 360 Radio. That's where we are most active at Lady and Gent. We do have Instagram, you can go and follow us there. We do have Twitter, you can also go follow us there. But get our most active account, lady and gent, a social media account is Facebook, okay, lady and gent. We are active 24/7. You can reach us anytime, any day you need us. So again, go hit us up on our comment section, lady and gent. And the topic says, would you rather have your ex see you doing good or doing better? Oh, lady and gentle, would you rather have your ex not think of you ever again? That's what we've been discussing. And me and Mama Noma 2K, we've been agreeing to disagree, and we've been showing each other some of the, you know, the facts, the clues, and all that, yeah, when it comes to this topic, because of it's more brighter than broader, I mean to say, than we actually think, lady and gentle, because, you know, the things that involve exes, you know, it involves the past, the present, the future, and the standard. So if you dwell more on the other side, you are actually affecting the other side. If you dwell more on the other side, you're also affecting the other side. So it's a win-win, lose-lose situation. But again, we are here already. Lady and gent, we're on your side. Which one do you think you would rather live with? Having your ex not to think about you ever again, or having your ex seeing you doing better? It both have their own upsides, lady and gent, advantages and disadvantages. Whatever you choose, you better be able to live with it. I had to tell you that. So okay, I'm going to play you a song from Tory Lanez, Until Love, lady and gent, and then definitely Mama Noma 2K will be introducing the topic of the second hour. So do not go anywhere. Remember, this topic doesn't end when the hour ends, lady and gent. We can still continue with it on our socials. Or you can hit me up on 0763151915 if you caught up too late with it, and then you say, no, but I didn't see this on time, but I still have something to say about it. Definitely hit me up, lady and gent. I'll be there to actually interact with you guys. Love, it's all love, lady and gent, by Tory Lanez.

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1: Welcome back. 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Hona te mere from 360 Radio. Your precise local global connection. A ke re ntse ke na le wena Mr. We Nete. This is the second hour for sure, right?
2: Yeah.
1: Okay. So on this second of our show, remember, we're going to lay the two topics today, right? Yeah. So you guys have to understand how it changes all over. So nene din todi a chincha na. Even the weather about like a chincha. So baskama kalosa ne din todi chichile. Okay, la wale. So we must always really stand by. Mm-hmm. Neto. So the topic elung hore aritlenka na tatsilena lakajeno. Eko remata hanya. Oto rekipang on the same table. Kering what one good thing or what one good thought are you choosing to attract today? Yeah, that's the topic. Elong ring remata ho yona tsatsi lena la ka jone ke yona e re tlwang together ke yona re tsa ntho a one tsatsi lena la ka jone. So this is the perfect time and a very important time, because on the second hour of our show usually we bond. Yeah, we bond as friends, we bond as family, we bond as mpagatu. How khataletse re na mang o hokae. So, bona, you choose when my friend rona, how do you want to connect le rona mo Mera from 360 Radio, that's nne la ka jeno. Tseba Facebook, Instagram le X ke Mera from 360 Radio. 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
1: Netso. 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

0: 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There's a lot. Life na lento tsengata. There's a plenty. You choose how you want to write your life, right? Mpaba o skatata. Mhm. Speed kills. Ba go tla. So I le jwa le retle me le re mamela ke re because there's a say airing in lela ibuza ku baba phambili. Isn't it so? Mhm. Yeah. So when what are your thoughts or your answer on this topic eleng hore ya re matahanya tsa tsene la ka June ele reng what one good thing are you choosing to attract today? One good thing fella, one good thought. Mhm. Always on my good thoughts. Always. A go sho. Mhm. Yes. Mhm.
1: Mm-hmm. About yourself, about anybody else, you know, and it's hard to think positively. So that's why I always choose to think positively. But if I were to say one thought that I'm choosing for myself, mm-hmm. a positive one, I would say please play yourself in the album. Tell me. Mm-hmm. When I wake up, the first thing that I think what I didn't go to be great today.
0: Yes.
1: That's the first thought I have all the time when I wake up.
0: Yes, even if you don't say it loud, isn't it?
1: Yeah.
0: True.
1: You know, I say it to myself.
0: Self-talk.
1: You know, what I didn't go to be great today.
0: Mm-hmm.
1: So that's the first thing I put in my mind.
0: Mm-hmm.
1: So, but if I were to choose for the day, I will tell you.
0: Mm-hmm. and do you think this thing of self-talk can tell you how it it's have you like years back whereby when you find someone talking to themselves they were like ah she's crazy he's crazy so do you think that thing can tell you how ya re thusa can tell you re ka etlwela or can tell you thusa ngapa can tell you how is it helping hobana lead self-talk kapa haisa lead that stigmatized like before when you found someone to themselves even got a this person
2: I believe mina I believe ukuthi self-talk it's mandatory but for you and yourself, you understand? Because it doesn't look normal whenever you walk in the streets and then you talk alone. Mm-hmm. You understand?
1: Because you cannot talk to the street.
2: Yes, you understand? You will look like very nutty. There's something wrong with you.
1: Yeah.
2: But, you know, self-talk, whenever you are on your own space, you understand? Your own environment, I believe, Uguti. It's you can talk to yourself, you know, because it's not normal in the society, you know, to see someone like talking alone. You know, though sometimes, you know, you'd be thinking out loud, and then you find yourself talking alone. You know, you're just thinking, but it happens good to you think out loud and then you say it. You understand? So, I believe good to me now it's, you know, no. Day by day, people are getting used to it, you know, because of everybody is experiencing it. And then I would say it's a thing whereby people are getting used to it. But at the same time, it's not going to be something that is normal to the society. You understand? It, some people, yes, they will see you talk alone. You know, those who know who you are, they would say, ah, she's thinking out loud, they will understand like easily. But those who don't know you at all, what type of a person you are, they will say, ah, she's crazy. Until they get to know you, to what type of a person you are, they will understand. Oh, she was actually thinking at that time. You know, she had so much in her mind that she ended up speaking it with her mouth. You understand? So it's coming normal. No, it's becoming tolerable, but not normal. Put it like that,
0: Because
2: normality is something that whenever you do, we'll be like, ah, Vele, you know.

0: was supposed to do that, you know, that's normality.
1: Yeah.
0: But when we can tolerate it, we die, why are you doing this? But we tolerate it because of we know you.
1: You
0: understand? She's thinking a lot. Yeah, but we are tolerating it. We are not normal to it.
1: Yeah.
0: So, yeah, I would say, I would put it like that.
1: Ne?
0: Yeah, back in the day, Pela, yo, it was a scene like, but now, you know, we're growing, we're stressing, we see.
1: Maybe it is because the information, the way it's getting, it's much better than much easier and better than before.
0: Yeah.
1: Okay, well, bon.
0: Yeah.
1: Indeed, we are still on Mirror from 360 Radio, your precise local global connection. Hopola. We educate, we inform, and entertain. Our vision is to be the most innovative radio to connect people with opportunity.
0: Exactly.
1: Yeah. Skalibala wena, my friend. Skalibala wena, my family. The topic is to relay together. Yari mata hanya retan triwane kering. What one good thought are you choosing to attract today? Yeah. Dingata, there's a lot that you can choose from. Whether ekaba maybe you'll choose to be, let's say, maybe being courageous, maybe.
0: Yeah, I would be courageous towards yourself.
1: Below a bill hand, much better because some person will say, I can't do that. Okay, it's a wrong term. Don't you think it's taking us back to that self-talk?
0: Yeah.
1: Ne? It does,
0: saying,
1: ne?
0: Yeah, that's what I'm saying. Self-talk, it's mandatory when you are alone. Because, me know what I do, ne? Yeah, I would say this right now. Me know what I do. Every time before I leave home, coming, because me know my life, it's podcasting, it's radio, you understand? It's all things talking, so presenting. So what I do, I look myself in the mirror.
1: Yeah.
0: And then I talk to the mirror.
1: Yes.
0: If I can convince the mirror that I'm good enough and I have this courage, I have this and total influence.
1: Yes.
0: Then I can get out of the house and go do it in the camera. You understand? So yes. That's self-talk. You understand? I treat myself as an audience.
1: Exactly.
0: I have to convince myself first. Before. Because if I could convince myself first, how can I convince somebody else?
1: No, you won't.
0: You know, it takes us back to our first topic. You have to love yourself first.
1: Yeah, so you can able to love the next person.
0: The next definitely. Person, yeah.
1: And also, if you understand yourself, you could say, who are you?
0: Exactly.
1: What do you want? What you don't like? What you prefer? Those things, they make life will be a bit simple. Trust me. So people that don't realize that, they don't see that, they're like...
0: Yeah, you know, it goes back to finding yourself.
1: They say whatever they want to say.
0: Yeah, you know? Exactly. Yeah,
1: they say whatever they want to say. It's okay.
0: It goes back to finding yourself. You have to know who you are.
1: Exactly.
0: Understand yourself.
1: Yeah.
0: You know, if you understand yourself, you don't get this umber smooth.
1: Exactly. And Hotonalia, Adam Klomo, just to be kindness or patience, because we know that people who are not kind and people who are not patient enough.
0: I'm one of those people who are not patient enough. Yeah, patience, it's something that we need to work on.
1: Do you think we need to learn it from the way, from the young age, or maybe teenage to come? Maybe.
0: To learn patience,
1: you
0: must learn it from the young age.
1: From the young age, ne?
0: Yeah, patience.
1: And then maybe being kindness?
0: From the young age.
1: How so?
0: You need to learn to be kind from the young age, cause I've learned something. I'm a book reader. I read books. Cool. I love to read books. I love to read magazines.
1: Man, I'm on the list.
0: You know, so there's this one thing that I've read. Uguti, there's a difference between a nice person and a kind person.
1: True.
0: So you can learn to be nice along the way.
1: Yeah.
0: But kindness, I believe you're supposed to learn it at a young age. It goes with the patience. You understand? Because life requires patience and requires kindness at the same time. You know, when I read that, it said, a nice person would see that your tie is not straight or you have a mustard on your tie. A nice

0: person would not tell you that your tie is not sitting straight or you have a stain on your tie because they don't want to offend you.
1: Yeah.
0: You understand that? That's a nice person. But a kind person will tell you that fix your tie to be straight or go change your tie. There's a stain on your tie. Because a kind person would rather tell you the truth so that you can fix yourself and be able to be with the people. You understand? That's kindness, because you told the person this is wrong, fix it in this way. You understand? Rather than letting them be because of you don't want to hurt their feelings, now you are making them to look bad in the society.
1: Okay. Yeah, I understand. I have this in mind right now.
0: Yes.
1: So you are explaining the nice and kind in person. Kind. Mm. And we know that there's also the opposite of the two.
0: There is.
1: The opposite of the two.
0: Yes.
1: So you want to tell me, I'm just asking if this one, who the true chela, what's my level thing with the kind ones, the one who always tell the truth, and the one who is will be like
0: the person who tell it like it is a kind person, because they can't hide it. They rather tell you so
1: this ones, the nice ones, they go along with the one that can't handle the truth, or what?
0: Not that they can't handle the truth, they rather not face it. Yeah, because they don't want to hurt somebody else's feelings because they are nice. They don't want to handle the truth. They are nice.
1: They can't handle, as I'm saying, they can't handle the truth because now they do the opposite.
0: Yes, Yantola, because they don't want to hurt your feelings. You know? Yeah, so they rather not
1: say
0: engage or indulge.
1: So some people can see you that way, it's fine.
0: Yeah.
1: And they're like, ooh.
0: As long as to them it's okay. But to a kinder person, can't.
1: And this person obviously have actually something it's a halen over and over and again to the again.
0: Exactly.
1: So it's so funny.
0: You know how they will make it. You know how they will make it. If it happens, you know, over and over again, and then they see people kuti, you know, they are obviously reacting in some type of, let's say maybe your tie, like the tie was not straight, and then he sees three people telling you, "Uta, when I was a fucking tie," and then the other one is like, "Hey, when we have to correct you." Mm. And a nicer person will go to you and say, "Ish, I wanted to tell you earlier, but you know, I thought maybe you would." Yeah, I understand.
1: Now
0: yeah,
1: I get
0: they'll
1: it.
0: Rather come to you and you understand. Yeah,
1: now I get it. Gosh, don't you?
0: Yeah, but a kind person will, and a kind person most of the time. Most of the time.
1: Because you're telling the truth.
0: Yes. Exactly. Because now you are telling.
1: People won't like you for that because you're telling the truth. They won't like you because.
0: It's only a selected few.
1: Thank you. And you know, Niti Iyababa, isn't it? Even though we don't know the taste. Niti Iyababa, Yachisa, and yet,
0: you're destroyed. At the same time, yes. Your need does set you free, but
1: it is something along with Yachokahala.
0: Yeah.
1: More life.
0: No matter
1: how bad it hurts, how it doesn't matter.
0: You have to.
1: Better, it's only few who can deal with
0: it. Because the problem about the truth, whether you hide it, it will eventually come to light. You like it or not, whether you hide it eventually.
1: Exactly. Yeah, that's what they say. Si khukhuni se bona ke se batala, like the one who's manyonyo bani.
0: Yeah.
1: Uzobona ilabo bahamba kuphela, ngithi bona the juice going to go when now uyanyonyo, bakubona ukuthi yaya, and eventually they will say, "Oh, okay."
0: Ah, lo yanyonyo.
1: Yeah, I understand.
0: Manyonyo.
1: Indeed.
0: Yeah. Hey.
1: Indeed. Hey.
0: Now, it's a broad topic.
1: Nah.
0: Yeah, it's a broad topic.
1: So, so I'm someone who also say I would rather choose to be gratitude, because most of people they don't have gratitude. They really don't. Others they do.
0: Yeah, others.
1: Others they do. Few. Actually, how can she handle bupilo mones, like all the good things, like that's a message, that's under truth, under net, under honesty. Is the a bit hectic?
0: The harsh.
1: The harsh, ne?
0: Just to tell the truth, they're harsh.
1: The harsh.
0: Yeah, the harsh. Very, very, very harsh. You.
1: Get neat. Untona Lona, Mo Mirror from 360 Radio, your precise local global connection. You know, when a while it's, I think maybe we should just give them one song.
0: Yeah.
1: And then we're going to continue with our topic. So you choose, guys, how you want to connect with us. Well, like your Facebook, Instagram, Kapayona X, K Mirror from 360 Radio, make a WhatsApp putting Wala D on WhatsApp. 076-350-1950.

0: you don't think about it, you won't do it.
1: Right.
0: You understand? And if you push your thought, you will definitely do it. So since I woke up and I told myself I'm going to be great, that's one thing I will chase the whole dream.
2: Exactly.
0: Whatever that I'm going to do on
2: exactly.
0: this day, I will definitely push myself to be great because I said that for myself, not for anybody else.
2: And you believed that you're going to be
0: yes.
2: exactly the way how you say,
0: yes.
2: right?
0: So accomplish.

0: ما بعد
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0: same way.
1: Yeah,
0: she will never understand.
1: And
0: yes.
1: And bad cars, I mean, what that jealous makes are you nasty or make them nasty? They choose to do it.
0: And it's sad. It's really sad. But yeah, what can we do or say?

0: Κοκκόλαζε με ραφό.
1: Hello, sir.
2: Hey, Oletu. 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
1: Yeah, actually, the two friends are going to right? So, if I will,
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2: Hey, Olechi, why are you in such a hurry?
1: Oh, sir.

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I can imagine what kind of confidence David had when he faced the giant. 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He knew the kind of God that was with him. One by one. And I pray that you

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